Let the distant shores rejoice. Clouds and thick darkness surround him. Righteousness and justice are the foundation of his throne. Fire goes before him and consumes his foes on every side. His lightning lights up the world. The earth sees and trembles. The mountains melt like wax before the Lord. Before the Lord of all the earth, the heavens proclaim his righteousness.

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Just worship Him.

he comes and make a suggestion. And the suggestion is always contrary to what God tells you. And it's always in favor of the flesh. If you go that way, if you do this, things will be better. Things will be easier. I will make decisions based on feelings. Come on, somebody. And it takes us off the road. Until one day you come back to God. And you think that things are going better. He said, no, you're going to have to come right back to this road. And so, yes, no, you're a little older, yes. But God don't change his mind concerning you. And so as soon as you repent, he put you right back on the same road that you abandoned. No, the same road. Because this road is going to take you to where he wants you to go. Not the one over there, son. And he puts you right back on. And all that has happened is that you have lost time. But God knows how to redeem time. The Lord knows how to redeem time. And he'll make up for the time that you have lost. Hallelujah. Listen, let me just talk to somebody. You might be on the road and look like it's not going to happen for you. Let me tell you something that the Lord told me years ago. When all my friends were becoming pastors and just moving ahead of me, and you know, it looked like nothing was going to happen for me. And although I could not see myself doing that, you felt bad because look at your friends. And people pointed out to you, you brought him to church and him up there preaching through. Now, what wrong with you? You know what I'm saying? And not understanding that I'm in a process. Watch this. And I remember the Lord said to me, he said to me, son, I remember, I'm not going to go back over the whole story, but I remember when I went home one day when I was feeling really down, after somebody said to me, you know, what's wrong with you? Why? I couldn't stand up and preach. I couldn't stand up and testify. I couldn't read a scripture. I was so nervous. And I promised myself, after shaking so hard one Sunday, huge Sunday like today, I promised myself I'd never do that again. Yes, I'm saying to you. And I believe God smiled. And so everybody else with it, and I'll work from behind the scenes. You're not putting a mic in my hand in Jesus' name. I'm not doing it. Testimony time, I'm gone outside. This is my time to go to the bathroom. And when testimony, I come back. After I finish. You see what I'm saying? But watch this. I watched them all going. And the Lord said to me one day, he said, what it takes them 10 years to accomplish, you can accomplish in one. In a moment after, he said, I am God. I can do this. What it takes them 20 years to make happen in the natural, he said, I can make it happen for you in a moment. So don't despise. This is what you're going through is preparation. Learn the lessons. Oh God, I'm talking to somebody. Learn the lessons that you need to learn. Take your eyes off people. Come on, somebody. Come on, somebody.

0: finally, I'm able to find myself now preaching. I was pushed into it. Didn't have a choice. Somebody who saw it, the gift, pushed me into it. Today, thanks be to God. Just what the Lord told me. Where we are now is way past where those what started years before us are now. So we're wrong with you. Sit down in a Zion. Learn the lessons that you need to learn. Cry if you want, cry. Come on, some. But wait upon the Lord. For they that wait upon the Lord shall renew this. We mount up with wings like eagle. Wait upon the Lord. Yeah, look like time running out for you. No, wait. Wait, a change is coming. Make sure you learn the lessons. Make sure that you're humbling yourself. Make sure that you're becoming nothing before God. Nothing before people. Nothing. Say what you want to say about me. Go ahead. Drive the nails in my hands. Go ahead. Laugh at me from where you stand. Come on. Go ahead. Bury me. But resurrection is coming. Resurrection, my time is coming. Elevation is coming. And you can't stop it. You can't stop it. God Almighty, I'm talking to you. I said nobody can stop it. Come on, son. I must go through this. Submit yourself to the process. Wait upon the Lord. And watch the Lord carry you through. One day at a time. Keep on serving. Keep on working. Keep on doing the menial task. For one day. Listen to me. We used to worship under tent. That's what we start out under. I'm going close now. Next week we'll go back in there. We used to worship under tent. Dirt floor. Nice metal chairs. Not like we sit on now. And every Sunday morning, Wednesday night service, we come as young people, and whoever come first, we start wetting up the place. We'll get the hose and we wet it up. And so one will be sweeping and the other with a basin with water and a rag, wiping off the chairs. That's what I used to do. Come on, somebody. I was parking lot attendant. I couldn't preach. I couldn't testify. I could clean up the church. Come on, somebody. Come on, somebody. But we have a generation coming up now that they don't want to do that. Give me a mic in my hand. Come on, somebody. Oh God, I'm going to close. And then you have the God. Not you, because they're gone. To leave church and say, the pastor holding your back. And you're called for ministry. So one to the empty, cheer them. That you can go and evangelize. When you hear people talk like that, is your mic they want in the hand. The devil is a lie. You want mic, but you don't know how to serve. It happens in every church. There's not New Bethel, and I'm beating up on you. So don't look at me so strange. Every church you go to. I remember one man asking me, what is it going to take to go up there? Let me say this to you. A minister, you know who a minister is? Is a servant or a slave. It comes from that root word that means servant or slave. That's the leader. And so a leader is just a lead servant, a lead slave. You know what a pastor is? And the nice bishop title that they have, it just means that you are the chief servant. You are the chief slave. So what happened now? Everybody want 10 armor bearers. And you want to dress you, want to beard you, want to shave you. I know what I'm talking about. Want to lotion your legs.
1: and put on your shoes.
0: I know what I'm talking about. This is not just fairy tale. I've seen it. Because what they've done is made themselves king and not servant. And so the enemy has twisted the whole thing. So you know more than Jesus, who was a servant. And who served. If you can't open the door for me, I can't open it for you.
1: I'll send one of them in here. We're going out on the rest of the area, and I open the door for them. And they said, no, Bishop, no. I said, well, stand up there then.
0: I'm the chief servant. We serve one another. Come on, somebody. So why then am I going, I'm going close. Why then am I going to call you servant when you're not serving? And that's what they want us to do. Call you by a title that you're not doing. You're not serving. So why am I going to say minister when you're not serving? God, that's what minister means. It means servant. So when I say minister, I'm saying servant. Servant of foot when you're not serving. We need to stop this foolishness. We're talking about possessing our destiny.
1: Something wrong with me, say foot? Oh. Can I see the look on some of your face? I said, Bishop, say foot in church. I'm talking about the 2 feet.
0: Shabba. All right. So let us kill that. Kill that. You are a leader if you're a servant. And so guess what? We have to get to a place. Now, I'm talking about what the Holy Ghost is saying to me. As a lead servant. And we're going to get to that place soon. Because the Lord not pleased with a lot of things. And interestingly, the prophet came the other day and he picked up on it in the realm of the spirit. And he said, you have people wanting positions but not wanting to serve. I'm saying, whoa. Because it's really tapping into what the Lord is saying to me. And so the time must come when we only call leaders by what we see them doing. Amen. So if you are serving, then we're supposed to elevate and promote. Amen. And call you a servant. Minister. You're a minister. Why? Because you're serving. So we're saying servant. Servant. Servant. You don't take somebody who's anointed to sit down. And they have the do nothing anointing. And then try to make them into a servant. Shandai. No, am I talking right? No, really, am I talking right? God is not pleased with that. If you don't want to be a minister, then just do nothing. That's all right. But we have to look at the people that are serving. David, when David was called, he was looking after his father's sheep. When Elisha was called, he was working as a farmer. He was not doing what he was born to do, what he was designed to do, what he was, what God wanted, what his destiny. He was operating in his purpose. He wasn't operating in his purpose. He was doing something else, but he was busy. Because if he was called and he's not busy, he was lazy. When he go with Elijah and Elijah wants his hands washed, he'd be under a tree snoozing. He would not be any use to it. No, man, I'm preaching good. I know I'm not going to say a lot of amen. I'm not jump up, everybody jump up. We're not going to get that right now. I got close. We get some amens. No, but it's kind of humorous, but I'm hoping that it's really causing us to wake up. Yes, I don't know what my purpose is, but I'm going to find something and do. Until the Lord calls me into my purpose. Because if you are serving faithfully here, right? When we promote you, you're still going to be serving. And we're not going to have any stress. I'm done. it's all a part of your training on the road to destiny. God calls you and he puts you to work and he gives you menial tasks that you don't like. Oh, we need to put them where their passion is. No, you'll have to learn to work where they put you. I know that might be not in line with a lot of stuff, but no, you learn to work and do the best you can. But I'm not trained for this by books. Go on the internet. Equip yourself. You know, I'm going to show you how stay. If you get a job that you're not qualified for, you think you're going to sit down and let that boss fire and say, no, you can't manage? Man, you find somebody that is already doing that, and you take the time to sit with.

$5 a week? Really? But watch this now. But when it comes to God's business, how can you, how can Bishop appoint Sister Ali Burton and she and don't train her? You know, this is a foolishness she's doing. And Bishop don't know what I'm doing because you see my appointed people. I will tell them, but you didn't train me. Why you have internet? You don't know to use the internet. Get with your daughter. They know. Come on. That's why the prophet said, wake up. Train, equip yourself. Until the official team come. There are certain things we can't do right now because we're not settled as a church. And the path that the church has taken was not designed by us. It was designed by God. And so the time is coming when we will be settled. But until we are settled, let's do the best with what we have. Yeah.

I can't. 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I yet still you drive how many miles to go to your job and back. Because you see, so I'm showing how we are. But it's a

We're here to sing about Jesus tonight and all that he is, the name that's above every other name.

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Thank you guys for coming tonight.

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And I like to sing that little children's song. You know, Jesus said, in order for us to really come into the kingdom, we have to come like a child. Now, we're not supposed to be childish, just childlike. And just really understand the truth that Jesus loves me. This I know. And really, worship is simply love responding to love. And so really, to lay a foundation for this week, we'll just sing this one more time, and we want you to understand that He loves us. I don't know what you're going through, what your circumstance is, but somebody needs to hear. This will wash all of the heartache away.

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I worship you, Jesus. 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I worship you, Jesus. I worship you, Jesus. I worship you, Jesus. Because you are my everything. Can you say that to my church? I worship you, Jesus.

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1: 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He's pouring himself right now. Right now for you. Oh, listen. This is what God is saying. For I know the plans I have.

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I know you've been encouraged tonight, but are you ready to go a little bit higher?

Romans 4 says, we call into existence those things that are not as though they were.

better is one day. Better is a moment in your presence than an eternity anywhere else without. Better is a moment. You're better. The King of Glory. The earth is the Lord's and the fullness thereof. The world and those who dwell therein. For he has founded it upon the seas and established it upon the rivers. And who shall ascend the hill of the Lord? Who could stand in the holy place? He who has clean hands and a pure heart, who does not lift up his soul to what is false and does not swear deceitfully. Oh, you will receive a blessing from the Lord. You will receive the blessing of his presence. And righteousness from the God of his salvation. Such is the generation of those who seek him, who seek the face of the God of Jacob. Take a breath.

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our youth pastor, live at the Faith Center, integrity recorded artist, Jonathan Nelson, featuring

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been my help and my strength. 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Today I come to you because I know that if I ask anything in your name, it shall be done.

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I want this to be your prayer as well. 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Be encouraged to do more for God than you did yesterday. 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

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And as he lift up his eyes, God keep blessing him, yes. He struggles, he don't let them get the best of him, cause he realize who holds his destiny. Hey people, listen to Brother Lou on www.atlpraisehouse.com with Radical Praise from 7 p.m. to 12 midnight. You can't miss this. To miss this, to this. 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
1: Brother Lou, it's a Holy Ghost party. Play the song there again.
2: In the book of Revelation, John saw an image, a new heaven and earth descending from God.

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overcomers. 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

0: Come on, let's put our hands together and let's welcome to the Rock Church of Virginia Beach. Come on, put your hands together all the way from Long Island, New York. Let's hear it for Pastor Donnie McClurkin.
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0: Are y'all ready for it? Touch somebody and say, are you ready for it?
1: One of the things that I've discovered is it doesn't matter how long you've been in church or how many people you prayed for or even how many scriptures you know, there comes a time in our life where we all find it difficult to trust God. And for me and my family, that happened about 3.5 years ago as we lost our home and our car was repossessed. For over 7 months, we went from motel to motel and just sleeping wherever we could because we had nowhere else to go. And I can remember in the motel, my wife would take pillows and blankets and fill the bathtub up so my son could sleep there because the room was so small. I began to question God. I said, God, where are you? Do you see what I'm going through? Do you care about the situation I'm in? And it seemed like God had forgotten about me. And as I ministered to people on Wednesdays and Sundays, and many times they would come and say, James, can you pray for me? Can you intercede for me? But what they didn't know at the time was I was needing somebody to pray for me. Come on, can I get a witness? Somebody that, come on, sometime you've poured out and you've served and you've just wanted somebody to stand in the gap and pray for you. And I found myself there. And at that moment, I began to say, God, are you still here with me? God shared with me. He said, James, you got to be able to trust me even when you don't know why you're going through what you're going through. And even when it seems like I've forgotten about you. And even when it seems like I'm not with you. He said, you got to be able to trust me now. He said, and if you can trust me during these times, God said, I'm getting ready to do something in your life that even if I told you, you wouldn't believe it. It was at that moment I began to say, Lord, I will trust you. And I began to worship with my family as I held my son. I began to get the words of this song. I said, God, even though I can't see you, and even though

0: 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I am Benjamin Dube.
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0: Thank you for spending your time with us. And remember,
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3: We've got the Spirit.
4: We've got

tell you a story, because we made a declaration that I don't want us to miss tonight. We said, we are going to see what we're praying for. I didn't want y'all to miss that tonight. Somebody say, I'm going to see the very thing I'm praying for. Somebody said, give me a scripture to stand on. We're standing on the promises. Book of Acts chapter 12. The Bible says that Herod had captured and imprisoned Peter and James, the brother of John. And he put James to death and had the intention to put Peter to death. So they bound him in chains and they held him for several days. That was their first mistake. Because the Bible says that the church, that's you and I,

Peter. And the Bible says that while the church was praying, an angel came and freed Peter. But the church didn't know it yet, so they were still praying. See, this just wasn't like pray for 30 seconds and say, oh, God is done, and just move on. But if we were supposed to do that, you'd have to remove the story of the persistent widow from the Bible. But it's there because we are supposed to keep asking. We're supposed to keep seeking. We're supposed to keep praying. So Peter didn't know if he was awake or asleep or if he was having a vision. So when he came to, he started to go to the house where they were praying. But who were they praying for? Peter, because they didn't know that the answer had already been released. So they were still praying. And Peter gets to the gate and he knocks on the gate. And the girl comes to the door and he says, it's Peter. And she's a little confused because they're in there praying for Peter. So how can Peter be out here if we're praying for Peter to be out of prison? But I want you to know tonight that the very thing they were praying for knocked on the door. I want you to know that we are in a season

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y'all say that just one more time? 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

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I would have lost heart except I believed to see the goodness of the Lord in the land of the living.

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I don't mean to offend you, but I have a word from the Lord for you.

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One, two, three.

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This is not, I'm still standing and I barely made it and I crawled into the building and just pray for me, brother. Nobody knows the trouble I seen kind of standing. When I was a kid, I had one of those things that you could punch it and it'd go down and it'd pop right back up because it was weighted on the bottom. That would preach, wouldn't it? So, this kind of still standing is, he's hit me with his best shot. Life has poured all it could on me. And I got to bounce back in my spirit. 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You can't keep a blessed woman down.

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Just touch somebody, look them in the face, and tell them, I'm in his hands.

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Shout to the Lord tonight. Shout to the Lord tonight. Hallelujah. Thank the Lord for the First Baptist Church Combined Choir. These great singers, these musicians. Hallelujah. I thank you guys so much for allowing me to be here.

someone right now, just tell them how grateful you are. 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Some people are lifting up their eyes in heaven. Some people are looking at doctors, scratching their heads. Somebody just found out some bad news. But tonight, God chose to shower down his presence in this place. Come on, tell him how grateful you are. Father, we could be anywhere else tonight. We could

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You're tuning to right now, Brother Low and ATL Praise House. Watch me, follow me, and don't even touch that dial. We're coming right back. We say.

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Thank you guys for coming tonight.

My friend, our youth pastor, live at the Faith Center, Integrity Recorded Artist, Jonathan Nelson, featuring Kirk

anybody know we serve a holy God? Thank you, Jesus. I prayed for you. I prayed for you. I'm going to use your story. I want to be free right now. Open your mouth and begin to tell the Lord. I want to be free right now. Tell the Lord. I'm ready to be delivered right now. Thank you, Jesus. Thank you, Jesus. Thank you, Jesus. Open your mouth and tell him, God, I give you every failure. God, I give you every secret in my life. God, I give you every hidden thing. I'm ready. Shake it off of me. Deliver me in my secrets that I might be free.

Romans 4 says, we call into existence those things that are not as though they were.

Nehemiah 8 and 6, and Ezra blessed the Lord, the great God, and all the people answered, Amen, Amen. Lifting up their hands, they bowed their heads and worshiped the Lord with their faces to the ground. When we receive a word from the Lord, our answer should be, Amen. Let the church say, Amen.

0: tonight.
1: I said it been a long time, now me want fi get a breakthrough, but I couldn't get a bus until I find Brother Lou, Brother Lou. Everybody just a call you Brother Lou, but from this moment your name Dr. Lou. Say Dr. Lou, Dr. Lou, the number one disc jockey, ATL Praise Host Radio and the whole wide world. Triple J says so.

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0: Give him a hand clap of praise. 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I love it. How many has ever felt just you made a mess of the day? You ever been there? You got mad about something and you just showed yourself. You know what I mean? Huh? Some of you have done that. Was it today? Because of the bike tour? No, I'm just kidding. But you know, you feel so unworthy at night when you lay your head down on your pillow to even just, you think about all the mistakes and all the many times you've let him down throughout the day, and you feel so unworthy to call upon him. Some of you might be feeling the same way. Maybe you feel like that you've done so much and let Christ down so much that you feel unworthy to call upon his name. I want to tell you something. His grace is beautiful. He is a loving and just God. That's what this church is all about. That's why I love it so much here. You can feel the love of God. Doesn't matter.
1: Yeah.

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Something happens when you praise. I said something happens when you shout unto God. When you bless the Lord at all times. When you sing a new song unto the Lord. When you make a joyful noise. In spite of what you're going through. In spite of your circumstance. If you will lift up your hands

Tonight, I don't know what you've been waiting on. I don't know how long the silence has lasted. But I came with a word from heaven. What looked delayed was not denied. What looked like silence was God working quietly. So lift your hands right where you are and declare this with me.

Yeah.

to worship God for just a moment. 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Everybody say one sound. There is a kingdom sound. There is a kingdom sound. Everybody say that. There is a kingdom sound. Say it again. There is a kingdom sound. And I want you to understand this, that there is always a sound that precedes a move of God. Everybody say that. There's always a sound that precedes the move of God. Whenever you will find deliverance, wherever you will find healing, wherever you find a move of God, it is always associated with a sound. I want us to take just maybe 30 seconds and we're gonna sing this song. We're gonna raise it as an offering to the Lord. But I want us to take about maybe just 30 seconds, if you will. Brother, I just want you to minister on that guitar. I want you to raise your hands in His presence and let's just worship God all over this room. Come on, everybody, let's worship God all over this room.

You have won it all for me. Listen, I want you to lift your hands for just a moment. Let's worship God. I want to hear that guitar for just a moment. I just want you to minister. The Bible calls it a Zamar praise.

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When he was troubled with the spirit, there are some of you who are troubled in your spirit. But as we worship God in this fashion, God is going to set you free in your spirit.

spiritual vicissitudes of life. There are many voices that we contend with, that of fear, doubt, and even unbelief. But we're encouraged tonight, God, because we realize that your voice can silence all of our enemies. So tonight, Lord, our prayer is that you will continue to

Hold on. You know why I sing and I wrote this song is this team God for you see standing here. Back in the days, I hawked all kind of things. My mom is here. Banana, cracknut, everything. She would give us to go and sell, all of us. We couldn't even afford to go to secondary school or university. It was so bad that at some point, you know, we lived in this particular room, 7 children, both parents. And the moment you open the door, the first thing you will see is pigs. They were legitimate neighbors. And, you know, it got to the point, I was actually born in a place called Nasarawa in Kaduna State, where, as at when I was born, there was no electricity. All our life going to primary school, we went with barefoot. I mean, as far as going from the mainland to the island, we couldn't afford shoes.

My dad became a driver, bus driver. It was so bad that he made me, even as a young boy, a conductor. We drove round the whole streets of Kaduna. The same person standing here. You know, in 1999, I came to Lagos. My first night in Lagos was under the bridge in Oshodi. People don't know that. So if you want to look at a testimony, this is a testimony. There's so much to talk about, but if I say the things that God has done for me, if I had a thousand, 10,000 tongues, it wouldn't be enough. I remember 2 years ago, I walked into this church to become a member of this church, and my life turned around absolutely. I didn't need to meet Papa, but connecting on, I tell him every time, everything started. It was, people actually thought that I was doing jazz. Some people went around talking about the fact, is he doing money laundry? But what God did for me was that kind of miracle that no man can take glory for. That's why I said, he's done so much for me, I cannot tell it all. I love this part.

I just want to encourage somebody here. You might be going through stuff. It might be worse than what I've told you. It might just be something smaller. I challenge you. You can trust again. You can believe again. I recorded this song with this amazing brother.